Listen, you all. We're gonna tell you the most important thing that you ever heard in your life. You never heard that before. We came from a super world. World of rational energy. And we live in an anti-world. World of animals' energy. Read the book. The only book. The book of God. Universe in disenchantment. And you're gonna know the truth.